0: Sissy, come this way.
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0: Hey, you don't know my story, oh no, no, no. 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
1: yeah.
0: DJ Banucho. If you don't buy Bel Air, what do you gain? If you don't buy Bel Air,

0: Ninja Joseph.
1: Everybody say it. Yeah. Yes, you're too fucking active, ladies and gentlemen. Welcome to P2Lounge. Right, man. Shouts out to the buddies. DJ Manucho holding you down, yeah? Right about now, I'm about to give you the baddest female DJ in the city, the baddest female DJ in Ghana, the baddest female DJ in the whole of fucking Africa, man. DJ Coda. Yes, we're about to get fucking active, but Charlie, enter the bar and get in the mood. We're about to misbehave, you understand? Get to the bar and get in the mood. If you're up inside the VIP, shouts to you. We're doing more bottles tonight. What do you see? Yes, yes, sir, baby. And you're 9 to 5, Ejumano. Yeah, pie bottles. Yes, we did chop money. No be cho, we did show working. It is bad. Yeah. So make sure it comes to P2Lounge each and every weekend. We do it like this. Too much energy, yeah? Crazy energy. Crazy energy. And I love your fucking vibe. But Charlie, and I mean him say Ghana, right? Ghana Lucy game, no. But still I qualify. I won't lie, no. But yeah, you be kakra in the name of Ghana. My ready. Unim. Ufunwe, mami show ufun. No ki atati traitor no mami show. Ufunwe. Yanko. I want us to do the national anthem. Yeria ne a jam it like crazy. What you say? Keep an eye there. Hold on for me. Hold on for me. Keep an eye there. Keep an eye there. SM Nation, one line. Yanko. The national anthem. Light us up. God bless us. What you saying?

0: say because, hey, listen, and help resist oppressors and might to mommy,
1: We do lyrics.
0: Oppressors and might forevermore. Yo, DJ Koda.
2: Yeah.
0: Yo. Welcome to Peaceful Now. We're dropping right now. Yes.
2: Yeah.
0: Energy. 1, 2, 3. Let's go.
2: Steady. Making that cool. I got
0: did it is.

0: out the way. One time, everybody say,
1: me, I want to dance, I want to man, jump it.
0: Me too.
1: Me, I'm a be, I'm a be,
0: the boy and social, come on. Me say,
1: Chiramo. Boy, no mean to a
0: bad. Hey. One, two, three. Everybody say, me, I want to dance, I want to. Sheesh, SM. SM Nation, what you say?
2: Boy, I know they see nobody higher than Jah.
0: We know they see you.
2: If you know like me, Charlie,
0: we know you.
2: I know like one.
0: We

0: Every day,
1: them a calling cop.
0: Eh? Sing it for me.
1: Me are the singing song for the party.
0: Okay,
1: joint.
0: Hey.
1: God tell them, say,
0: I don't be momo boy. Mama Lou.
1: Top my mind. Keep me careful, this boy. We know the breast that I wash, but if you me, I will make that cocoa spoil.
0: What's it? You ready?
1: Die. Me a tell
0: Are you ready? Are you ready?

0: B2 say Isha. Me too.
1: Yo.
0: What the trapper say? What the boy say? Are you ready?
2: Yo.
0: On.

0: Fred Dane.
1: Yeah.
0: DJ fucking Cold at P2 Lounge. Yo, we're too active, man. We're too active. Get to the bank, get to the mood. Yes, Yanko, Yanko. Yo, Trapper's doing, Trapper's doing. Yo,
1: what
0: did Trapper say?
1: The swag, that shit.
0: DJ Cold at 1, 2, 3. I don't hear who. What him say? Yanko Bim, Yanko Bim. Yo, yo, yo, yo, yo. Yo. 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

0: 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Shaman Asalabe. Everybody, so what say?
1: Troubling my soul.
0: Listen.
1: War with my mind.
0: Sing it.
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0: O Dimino.
1: 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Yo!
2: I think you guys don't
1: understand one thing,
2: you know? I'm just trying to be myself. I just want to stay original.
1: Am I ready or not?
2: In my own language.
1: Sack Nation, are you ready? Pizzolan, are you ready?
2: I'm headed straight to the ground.
1: Hey, DJ Code, are you ready?
2: Take it or leave it.
1: I did Kai Code, nice.

Obedi, Obedi, Obedi, Obedi, Obedi, Obedi, Obedi, Obedi, Obedi, Obedi, Obedi, Obedi, Obedi, Obedi, Obedi, Obedi, Obedi, Obedi, Obedi, Obedi, Obedi, Obedi, Obedi, Obedi, Obedi, Obedi, Obedi, Obedi, Obedi, Obedi, Obedi, Obedi, Obedi, Obedi, Obedi, Obedi, Obedi, Obedi, Obedi, Obedi, Obedi, Obedi, Obedi, Obedi, Obedi, Obedi, Obedi, Obedi, Obedi, Obedi, Obedi, Obedi, Obedi, Obedi, Obedi, Obedi, Obedi, Obedi, Obedi, Obedi, Obedi, Obedi, Obedi, Obedi, Obedi, Obedi, Obedi, Obedi, Obedi, Obedi, Obedi, Obedi, Obedi, Obedi, Obedi, Obed

0: on the chubby chick. 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Yo, Eli, why they testing me?
1: Hey, Nana J.
0: Like, I don't always keep the hammer next to me.
1: Nana J, two out of ten.
0: Like, I ain't got a header to the left
1: of me.
0: Like, we ain't in these streets more than sesame.
1: One time.
0: But that shit chicken, why she texting me?
1: Why she texting me?
0: Why she keep calling my phone, speaking sexually? Every time I'm out, why she stressing
1: what
0: me?
1: What she do?
0: You call her Stephanie?
1: Hey, I call her.
0: You call her Stephanie?
1: Hey, I call her.
0: You call her Stephanie?
1: Hey, I call her.
0: You call her Stephanie?

show them. Hey, cause what? Hey, my baby, give me anything. What you do? Every day, every day.

0: Jesus who died for us to cleanse our sins. You were wounded for all our transgressions, Father. You were bruised for all our wrongs, and the chastisement of our sins was laid upon you. And by your stripes, we are
1: frequency for the young and young at heart.
0: And who the Son set free is free indeed.
1: Official frequency for the young and young at heart.
0: We thank you for your love. 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
6: 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And now 0248-315-2.

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1: Sunday's your fun day, so Adam's Kitchen Bar and
2: Lounge. Hey, you be yeah, you know, till the last hour. And you're in San Adriani.
1: I didn't change your point.
0: Adam's Kitchen Bar and Lounge. It operates Monday to Sunday. 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

Shouts to Afiba. Afiba say, Umpe Flowers. Umpe Flowers, Umpe Flowers. But if I don't call it a man of flowers, would you be a man of flowers? Asanka Experience. Warming up for Asanka Experience from 12 noon. YFM, everybody.

0: Ophelia is listening to the show live from Netherlands. 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Yeah, I'm OGG. I don't know what I'm going to do. 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For flowers in your shit. You can't take that Ghana away from Ophelia the Ghana. 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Let me say, I'm send a voice with my family location. 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I'm ready for phone. 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Can you buy do? 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Okay, yeah, be sure. But I'm going to flowers. 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
1: Castiva. 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Yeah. I'm going to flower.

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I'm going to go to the house. I'm going to go to the house. I'm going to go to the house. I'm going to go to the house. I'm going to go to the house. I'm going to go to the house. I'm going to go to the house. I'm going to go to the house. I'm going to go to the house. I'm going to go to the house. I'm going to go to the house. I'm going to go to the house. I'm going to go to the house. I'm going to go to the house. I'm going to go to the house. I'm going to go to the house. I'm going to go to the house. I'm going to go to the house. I'm going to go to the house. I'm going to go to the house. I'm going to go to the house. I'm going to go to the house. I'm going to go to the house. I'm going to go to the house. I'm going to go to the house. I'm going to go to the house. I'm going to go to the house. I'm going to go to the house. I'm going to go to the house. I'm going to go to the house. I'm going to go to the house. I'm going to go to the house. I'm going to go to the house. I'm going to go to the house. I'm going to go to the house. I'm going to go to the house. I'm going to go to the

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0: Chemo Charlie, he hold me down and I'll forever be grateful. You know, since you showed me to soccer bet, I did see greens, talking of good cash out, fast payout, high odds, and total odds accumulation. Bro, it did go on for this side. Charlie, that be high for day. I be you know that. Bro, soccer bet they do the most. Then my interface they catch me. 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It's a good thing you joined the fun side. Make the right choice today and enjoy all the goodies that comes with betting with SoccerBet. This advertisement has been vetted and approved by the Gaming Commission of Ghana. Bet responsibly, not for persons below the age of 18. Gaming can be addictive.
1: 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It will give you this.

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0: Kestiva, man, cause you. We am Kessie, I'm short from you. One from a university campus. Over to a tray, come up, social among us. First, take a number 79. That's the idea of the flower. Why, they say, your boy, I am much now. Hey, isn't it called to Port Lands of the flesh mummy more before you cross us and ask you in the preaching amount? I'm in the actual one, the general kind of coffee. Ah, let's see what I'm going to see when I'm drunk.
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1: Why, FM?
0: You crash for. No, this will be the patron. Why are you crashing in? Oops, oh, car, come here, Jenny Quakuanum. About your honey, Quakuno. And crash for the minimum in a crash for. I dear sign. As Sanke Express is up next, 10 minutes to hit 12 noon. Thank you for listening. I'm sure you had a blast. Next week, still going to do it. Still going to be here from 8 through to 12 noon. And there 3 hours. And you see, yeah, in 4 hours. I'm a mom. Great high life on your radio. All the songs you miss. All the songs you vibe. Shouts to Shaggy. Shaggy, yo. Hashtag Shaggy. Bad boy Shaggy. What's up, Shaggy? Yeah, point a Shaggy about. About Wheezy out to greatness. You can't go to us or Sanke Experience. Kosere bia eye fufu na eko. Shouts to K upon Hello FM. Ano so Adam. Hello FM. Me nua so ba kwe friend Bonshika. Crassy DJ Bonshika Crassy Bonshika Sai comedian. Is that one slipper?
2: Yeah.
0: Still nyay. Still nyay. Simunyan de pa. Mitchia, baby, I will be a minia. I want some back at your obey day. We're going back at you. We're going back at you, Bushika. Obey day. Shouts to Shaq B. Hey, Shaq B. Man, it's been a long while, man. Shaq B, catch you, Bushika. We're going to back at you. Shouts to all the guys at Royal Village. I'm going in. Glad to know you guys are listening. My name is Castiva. But I'll say with you show no. You free animal. You go so ahead. You call Asanka Experience. Live from KUSTI.

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1: Friday, Saturday, and Sunday. I'm being on the vibe. Still crazy. Still crazy. P2 Lounge, Kumasi Sitimo, and it's time to go down. I mean, down to the basement. 3 days of good toys chilling. P2 Lounge, open mic on Friday. Summer Day Soiree on Saturday. We do roast and toast on Sundays. I'll be you know that after 10 p.m. Keep me crazy. P2 Lounge, Kumasi.

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2: Yo, Charlie, this be your boy YP back, okay, aka Mother Semano. 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

holiday. Listen, today is the last Sunday of the month of June, and we are here once again with the Asaka Experience on Red YFM 102.5. And hey, last Sunday of the month of June, it's your name. Yeah, baby, did you hear some kind of area? Now, me, I'm bonkomo. It's baby, I won't come out. See, yeah, when you say do Sunday, sir, I had to be happy because I had, you know, at the chain on the end. What I say, I had the end day. I had the end day. If you're coin, and your spices are very natural and very organic. And the end of a wow, promo day, someone on day, Mount Mede, who's speaking each other. A Asaka Experience Sundays. I want the octopus. You will can't waste the IRC. It's one point, sorry.

Hey, if you're there, if you're crying, no spices, oh, we are natural. 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We decided they will deal with you, baby. 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We put a blue, we put a cat and crying, and they are bent crying. We put a chicken light soup, and they are punching crack crown. So, what you're lying on? A mutu banku. And a Sunday, then I'll be the weather night.

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It Octopus. 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Oh, yeah, right now, and so baby do I see now. 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It's the brand new DNA Sunday. Yeah, life is short. Come and enjoy yourself with some good soup on a Sunday. Once again, it's DJ Kebao and Mr. Barry live on Wi-Fi.

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Sammy, one point, sorry, what if you now T radio, no? Obviously, the book there. This is the perfect time. I'll be to make the book. Eh, you know, yeah, sure, the but we put it to be ready. You made it good, no, but at the right time, you know, anyone see a shady difficult good, no. It's your next Sunday. I say we are number. I say we are number. I say we are number. Can't boy, you can't. Where I know how to say. How to say.

any brandy and serve will come up. And now, what they will be the jollof, the best jollof rice in Kumasi, ever. The octopus, minimum can say, maybe I'll be your jollof, eh, come up. Jollof, eh, de, eh, the octopus. Yeah, we can't anyways the idea. Say, jollof rice, no, any chicken, no, any fish, no, assorted options, no, it is said, your penny be the best serve will come up. And I'm so dear, more, any inquiry. Said yes, see my agenda here. Morning point, come on, come on. Nice, when you be a we feel good, pa. And I'll be saying I'm PC any X sauce, I'm PC any X2, Papa B. And then brother octopus is here, they feel really good. Oba saw you know special noodles and so on. Yes, you best several noodles in there. What did you have away? What really come on? It's a Diane Bia or Pondere, next Sunday, Nidia. Diane Papa Fee, the octopus. You okay, NUSD, I idea, say, all the trucks.

Kwaidi as a car. What's the more? Catch a meeting and say over octopus. We be see what Pies Junction. We can see what Pies Junction are. And no. Also by Hanwai then. What about Bididi? And what Philly come up? It's DJ Kebao and Mr. Berry. You are because he said, Ubiya Bididi, no Philly good. And went in there, huh? See, do Sunday. Now to make come by this time, I don't say yes. And Yan and I are ready. It's a brand new DD. Brand new DD, no Philly good. DJ Kebao. Let's take it. Let's take it to the moment time.

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1: And you're in San Adriani.
2: I didn't change your point.
0: Adam's Kitchen Bar and Lounge. Air operating Monday to Sunday. 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

Sundays are special. Here at Octopus. What do you say? Sunday the RNA special. We are entirely different from the rest. 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

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We take it anyways, the idea say honey. Hey, God, it's more honey is someone. If you're quiet, you

0: I think the France Sweden game will also be a fixture that everybody will be looking up, because everybody wants to see how the French national team, aside how they dominated, getting 9 points in the group phases and trying to perform very well in the knockout stage, they will also be taking on Sweden in that encounter. Aside that, Senegal will be hosting Belgium. It is also one game everybody will have interest in that particular game. Senegal in their first two games didn't perform so well due to the fact that the countries they met in terms of attack, they were having a lot of firepower. So many people might reconsider Senegal in this tournament. And it was no new surprise when in their last group game they won by 5-0. So in that round of 32 game against Belgium, they will love to see how Senegal will react after beating Iraq by 5-0 and progressing to that stage. Now, moving away from that, there is another fixture Africa is also looking at, and that is the England DR Congo game. It is one game, it looks a little bit tricky, because when you look at the English national team, based on how they played against the Black Stars of Ghana, they have proven that when they play against a team playing low block, they find it very difficult to perform very well. And that is exactly the same approach the DR Congo national team will also fish out. And that is one fixture Africa will also be looking at. Then aside that, there is, I think,
1: Ghana Colombia
0: today. Oh, certainly. As a Ghanaian, we will definitely talk about that. Mm-hmm. But I'm looking at the other African opponent. Algeria will be playing
1: Switzerland.
0: Yes. And that is also another fixture a lot of people have a lot of concentration. And then maybe to an extent, Australia taking on Egypt as well, based on the fact that if they qualify, the next opponent they are likely to meet. Now the final one is the Argentina Cape Verde game. Ivan, everybody wants to watch how Messi will fare against Vozinha, especially playing 3 games in this tournament without a defeat. 3 drawn games, 0-0 against Spain, 2-2 against Uruguay, and 0-0 against Saudi Arabia. So Africa will be very expectant and exorbitant to look at how Cape Verde will prove themselves. And the opponent they are playing is no other than the defending champions themselves. And it is going to be a very long 90 minutes for them. But football always have other plans. The final one is the one which kicks off at 7 p.m. this evening. Canada against South Africa. Ivan, sincerely, as a Ghanaian, Yebusawa, which of the two countries would you love them to
1: Canada. Emma, no currency, Canada. Baby, oh, my boy, baby, baby, South Africa. They've done their part. They should go back to their country.
0: Well, I think it is a game that the South Africans, if they want to qualify, they need to prove above themselves. Even though they won 1-0 over South Korea, but in that game they were not too much impressive.
1: Mm-hmm.
0: And the Canadian national team, match after match, they are improving.
1: Yeah.
0: When you look at their first game against Bosnia, they were not too good in terms of attack. But their next game, they scored 6. In their subsequent games, even though they lost by 2-1 to the Swiss national team, but gradually, when you look at their line of play, they were technically improving. But for me, I think that in all these fixtures and all the games that we are witnessing, there is another game I will not miss for anything. That's the Ivory Coast Norway game.
1: That's also another match that will be very, very exciting to watch.
0: Interesting game. But Ivan, to top it all, in all the 16 fixtures, I think that the top liner for me will be the Netherlands Morocco game.
1: Exactly.
0: When you look at the pairings that we are seeing so far, the top liner will be that game. For Portugal and Croatia, it is a battle of 2 41-year-olds that they need to prove something. And the sad thing is that one of them will have to leave the competition at that very early stage, and probably we'll see how things will definitely

0: really pants out, you know, these 16 fishes, but I feel that it be the more thing. But it is very good fixtures, and I feel that after the 4th of July, we will see the 16 countries will be progressing to the next stage of the competition.
1: Exactly. We will see the 16 nations that will be progressing to the next stage of the competition. This one says, my name is Kudus from Oforikrom Black Stars. We'll let Ghana Heat on Friday. Thanks a lot. Asamoah Francis says, Kwesi Sibo and Elisha Wusu should never start for Ghana again. Okay. He sent your message from Asafo Mate. Yentuaso. Carlos Correa is the head coach of the Black Stars. Now, these thoughts on the FIFA World Cup having 48 teams. Carlos Correa, after the game against Croatia, shared his personal opinion on having 48 teams in the World Cup, having 32 now qualified. He says that the best thing for FIFA will be that they make sure that the FIFA World Cup is a rare event, very rare event.
2: Mathematically so. We were fortunate to be in a position where from last night we knew that we were...
1: Hold on there for me. Apologies, that's rather the voice of Brandon Thomas Asante. Let's hear from Carlos Correa now.
3: This is a coin with two faces. My personal opinion, we have to see in the future. I do believe that what really have huge value, huge and significant value, it is what is rare. I never see in my life common things, ordinary things that become with huge value. So the number of teams that qualify for the World Cup, I am afraid that can turn this competition a vulgar, ordinary competition, because see, in South America, in this moment, it is the brilliant success of one coach in South America is not to qualify. Are the ones that are really in deadlines of the press. Should be the opposite. With so many teams qualifying for the World Cup, I think the value of the competition in terms of being rare to be in the World Cup is, in my opinion, still debatable. I need to see. It's one opinion that is based on my personal feeling. You see, in Europe, who is out of Europe in the qualification? So the even the qualification matches in Europe and Africa, they start to lose significance and meaning, because everybody is qualified in South America, most of the European teams. So we'll see in the future. My opinion is just a normal opinion, following your question. Personally, my belief personally, in order not to reduce the rare significance and minimum of the World Cup, I should the value should be focused in serious competitions to qualify. The qualification is very, very tough, very, very serious, very competitive, and then bring the 24 national teams to the World Cup, because this has also to do with the number of games that the players they have to play at the end of the season. So it is a lot of small details that demands that in the future should be studied very, very careful. Of course, I finish your question with one comment, which is, as you know, today money talks in the game, money talks. And this is called football, but money ball. So when money start to talk, the decisions inside the pitch start to change. Personally, in resume, I prefer to see the World Cup as a rare event to be really very significant to reach the qualification and then fight for the world championship in the final stage. But that's a personal opinion. And this is a...
1: So you know that Carlos Queiroz said, for him, the World Cup should be a rare event where the best of teams, 32 teams, perfect, but 48 there, and then they yeah, results now in some way, you know. And aside that, he looks at the number of games that players are playing at their clubs, and then adding more games in the FIFA World Cup means that the players will have to play more. But for quick thoughts on this, and let's move to the Black Stars.
0: Ivan, I think that we could still have the 48 and break away from the round of 32.
1: Okay.
0: Straight away, 12 groups. The group winners go, mm-hmm. making it 12.
1: Yeah.
0: And then the best 4 second place teams, you have your round of 16, end of discussion.
1: That's it.
0: Simple as that.
1: Better.
0: Than to go to round of 32. And due to the fact that there's a round of 32, it means that there will be no rest after the group phases.
1: Yeah.
0: We only finished the group phases just this morning.
1: Now we are playing the round of 32 at 7 p.m.
0: So I clearly agree with, not just because he is the manager of our national team, but the matches are becoming too lengthy. And now it looks like from the round of 32 up to the day we reach the final, the only day players will get rest will be just a day or two.
1: Yeah.
0: And it means that, for example, South Africa and Canada, who are playing today, because of the fact that they are playing very early in the round of 32, each of them that will qualify for the round of 6, they will have longer period of resting.
1: Yeah.
0: But for a country who will play like, let's take for example, Ghana. The Ghana-Colombia game.
1: Ghana's game is the last of the
0: round. When you finish on the morning of 4th of July, and we are fortunate we qualify for the next stage. Mm-hmm. In the next 2-3 days, you'll be playing again.
1: Yeah.
0: And that is so...
1: Okay, so after Ghana's game, which is on the 4th of July, 1:30, it is expected that on the same 4th of July, there are two more games. One at 5 p.m., one at 9 p.m.
0: Which are around
1: now, the
0: 5
1: p.m. game involves South Africa. In Canada, they are playing today. Today is the 28th.
0: Yeah.
1: Netherlands, Morocco will play on the 30th of June. That means US away 29th.
0: Yeah.
1: So 1 day difference. That area, South Africa, Canada, Netherlands, Morocco, they will play the first round of 16 game, and that's on the 4th of July at 5 p.m. So that tells you that pictures near a pilot.
0: The pressure is becoming, aside it is giving some unwanted result in the competition itself. For me, I feel that we can maintain the 48.
1: Yeah.
0: Let everybody get the opportunity to play the World Cup. But 12 groups, you take the winners, then the best 4 second place teams. It is as when that happens, it will make the World Cup very competitive. Because now everybody will have to finish top.
1: Finish top 2.
0: And it will avoid the drama of somebody trying to dodge a certain path.
1: Yeah.
0: Because now you know that if you don't finish on top, it's going to be disaster. And picking 4 out of 12 second place teams, that will mean some sort of... But that's the decision of FIFA, round of 32. Unless that if we want to still maintain this, we need to extend the time that we used to play the World Cup. But certainly, it will definitely go against the players. But I feel that... Round of 32 before we progress. Quinoa.
1: For context sake, Colombia, Ghana, Switzerland, Algeria. Colombia will play theirs on the 3rd. Ghana will play in USA on the 3rd. In Ghana on the 4th. From the 4th to the next game that Ghana plays is just 3 days. If Ghana qualifies, the round of 60, they will play on the 7th of July. Even if we move from the 7th of July, that is when the day that you were talking about rest comes in. That is the quarterfinal. We will have 5 days before, 4 days before we play against whoever that qualifies, possibly Argentina, Cape Verde, or Australia, or Egypt.
0: So it means that from the Croatia game up to if we get to the last 8, rest will be very difficult for
1: the rest that you have will be around 2 matches or 3 matches. Okay, let's move on from that. I'm listening to you live from Fumeswa Kumasi Osemenu Sentence. Thanks for sending us a message. Continuing with the Y Sports Review Show right this evening. Let's move away from that into the Black Stars comeback. What happened in yesterday's match? The Black Stars did lose to Croatia by 2-1, but because they win against Panama and drew against England, they finished as one of the best third place teams. We selected 8 teams and Ghana was able to qualify. After the game, head coach of the Black Stars, Carlos, his team, he knows certain stuff about his team, the Black Stars.
3: I think for me, at the end of the day, I start working with this team. Now it's my 4th game, and I learned a lot in this game. It was a game that I had the opportunity to throw to the pitch a couple of different decisions, and the best thing of this game, it is what we learn from the game. We learn a lot of things in terms of our evolution, our progress. We have today, with the game today, we have a clear picture about the performance of some players, what we can do different in the next coming games. Was the first time that in 45 minutes we play 4-4-2, 4-2 for with 2 forwards. We didn't have time to work too much this approach, but the players did it well. I think with a couple of adjustments we can be even better, as we show in the second half.
1: That is Carlos Queiroz, head coach of the Black Stars of Ghana. Bafo, let's move into the game. First of all, let's talk about the game against Croatia. The positives for you, the negatives for you. I will share my thoughts later, but I want to listen to what you witnessed in the game and what you feel we did right and what really we need to work on moving forward.
0: Ivan, first of all, I think that, number one, our mental psyche in that particular game was very, very, very bad. Looking at how we came on with our mental psyche in the first 2 games that we played against Panama and England, when you compare it with how we set up even on the field of play against Croatia last night, clearly you could see that in terms of mentality we were lacking a lot of things. Now, secondly, the second point is that this time around we were playing against a country who decided to go all out in terms of attack.
1: Yeah.
0: Because they needed all the 3 points to aid them in qualifying. Mm-hmm. So unlike Panama England game, where they were playing an attacking system which was suiting our low block style, this time around Croatia decided that they won't go that particular style. And for the very first time that they were going a different style, we also decided to open up and play against them. So number one, our mental psyche for this particular game was very bad. Number two, how we set up on the field of play, because Ivan, clearly now every Ghanaian have come to an understanding point that with this current crop of players in this particular tournament, Coach Carlos Queiroz would definitely do a defensive system. He would defend. You wouldn't see a time where you see Carlos Queiroz attacking. So it's either he's going for a low block or he's going for a middle block using the counter-pressing system. Now, yesterday in the first half, we weren't seeing all those things.
1: Yeah.
0: Consistently, I've said this, that there are some players in the Black Stars setup who played last night's game that moving forward, if you want to progress, number one is Kamaldeen Suleiman.
1: Okay.
0: He is very good in terms with pace, in terms with movement with the ball, but decision in the opponent's box It's very, very, very bad. And yesterday, if everybody remembers, I think it was in the 62nd minute, there was a chance where Jordan was on the left, Jordan was
1: on the right.
0: On the right, and there was Semenyo on the left. Two defenders attacking Semenyo, and he decided to place the ball right to Antoine Semenyo. Clearly, there was a lot of space at where Jordan Ayew was. A simple touch, give it to Jordan, the two defenders will draw back to him. There will be a free passing space to Antoine Semenyo. And if you put this aside, in our first game against Panama, you could clearly see that his runs in the first half were not too important for the Black Stars. Now, when you watch in that particular Panama game, when Brendan Thomas Asante came into the game, everybody saw how our attack changed. In that same game, when Fatah was introduced, everybody saw how our attack became sharper.
1: Yeah.
0: Even against the Sale Lions of England, the presence of Inaki and then Jordan were slowing our attack a bit due to the fact that we decided to set back.
1: Mm-hmm.
0: In that game, we went into that game purposely to defend and sit on a low block system and then make sure that we play a frustrating game for the English national team. And it worked to perfection for us. So in such system, you don't expect the attackers to be too sharp.
1: Yeah.
0: But in the second half, when Abdushaku Fatau came in, his movement led into that game where Prince Eduku Abna decided to wait for Gerard Kwanza to come in, to come and attack him.
1: Yeah.
0: And clearly, yesterday, when he came from the bench, you could see that his movement, everything in the game was spot on. The point I want to arrive is that, Ivan, they are certain players progressing as we are moving forward. They need not to play as starters.
1: Okay.
0: Now, in the base of the midfield, I feel that maybe Carlos Correa was looking at the possibility of if Calibre gets a yellow

0: to arrive is that Evan, they are certain players progressing as we are moving forward. They need not to play as starters.
1: Okay.
0: Now, in the base of the midfield, I feel that maybe Carlos Correa was looking at a possibility of, if Calibrinchi gets a yellow card, he might miss the round of 32 games.
1: Yeah.
0: That's a fine.
1: That was the plan. That was the plan.
0: That is
1: let him rest and then.
0: That is a fine deal. But a fine deal.

0: McAllister is very robust, but he's very difficult.
1: Rodrigo de Paul.
0: From flanks. Let's add Rodrigo de Paul. So if you look at the midfielders of the best teams, or the teams, Germany, Joshua Kimmich and the likes, even the Colombians that we are going to play against, they've got Richard Rios, the Benfica player, who's another fine player, even though also any problem going into attack. So there's that balance for every midfield. But yeah, you know, even though we've made the right selections, we have a problem with utility players in midfield. And as a team, you need that. Because as you select like for like midfielders, you also need some of them to be versatile. And yeah, problem. Kwesi Sibo, Elisha Owusu and all that. Partey is now feeling like a king because the ones around him,
1: they are not
0: do not complement the kind of game that Ghana wants to play in attack. And that is the reason why I'm happy that we are not going to be playing against Portugal and we are not going to Canada. That is my first point. Number two, on that same context, I don't even want to talk about the tactical side of the Croatia game because of the performance of our midfielders on that day. We can't use that midfield for any big game again. We can't use that midfield for any big game again. Elisha Owusu, Kwesi Sibo, Thomas Tey Partey, in a game that we have to attack, forget. You may defend there, Matias here. Because Elisha Owusu is built to be a destroyer, not a passer. Kwesi Sibo is built to be a destroyer, not really a passer. The only passer that we have in our team is Thomas Tey Partey in midfield. And the games have showed yesterday how many balls were sent backwards. Even the examples that we are giving, look at the Croatia team, for instance. Modric, Kovacic. They are proactive. They can be reactive.
1: Everything.
0: And they have one more midfielder. I think they play three midfielders. I think it's they play Modric, they play Kovacic, either Baturina. Baturina plays on the left, Vlasic on the right. I've forgotten the other midfielder's name. Merihe, Nia Kamwasem. That midfield, it tells you that they've got the quality that can help them in doing the job that they want to do. It is quite simple. The other one was Suchich. I said, Nuchetia. So look at their midfield and compare it to ours. The gap was so different. So on that point, Muamuka, Thomas Tey Partey, and the reason why Ghana maybe decided to lose the game, Ghana wanted to finish third. Understand that because of the kind of composition we have in midfield, it is the right thing to do. Number two, the financial side of it that we are forgetting. The financial side of it is in the sense that Ghana qualifying to the round of 32 means that Ghana will earn $13.5 million.
1: Extra cash.
0: Yes, if we lose, if we are eliminated from the competition. Before this game, Ghana would have got 12.5 million because 2.5, Ghana would have got 11.5 million. 2.5 plus 9 million. That is 11 from the group stage to the preparation costs and then the group stage 11.5. Round of 32 Abeka on 13.5. Yakoye Nima 17.5 in the round of 16. Do as what Chemi say. If we are going to Canada, if we did beat or we got a draw against Croatia and we went to Canada and then we are going to play against Canada, you will like we're going to play against Portugal. You would like to present all your arsenals, whether the team that you are facing is good, is average or bad. So let's say Colombia is good. Every team that we have to parade against, whether Messi, whether Ronaldo or whatever, we must have all our arsenals functioning well. And that is the reason why we needed Partey. Again, we still needed Partey in our game. So that was the reason. And in fact, if we are to talk about the subsequent games that we will be playing after this game against Colombia, if you qualify,
1: is in Vancouver.
0: Exactly. The round of 16 is going to be played in Vancouver, Canada again. So let's say, let me even bust your bubbles more. Allegation. They said Ghana, they avoid it, wrong.

0: even if you are to play Switzerland at that point, you will have to deal with your immediate problems first. Who a bigger problem against Colombia?
1: If you don't pass, you have that a chance, stage, you can't play Switzerland.
0: Exactly. You have to avoid that stage. You have to avoid mess in that stage. Unya 17.5 million at the few months. So what's
1: And even in an eventuality where Algeria also shocks Switzerland, it means that you can manage Algeria and move to the next
0: And aside that, CCIA has spent 8 million from the pre-tournament campaign to the group stage to the round of 32 that we'll be playing. Yeah. If you combine the amounts that we will be spending based on the government's budget, 8 million, the budget near the coin, 13 point something, I think 13.7 million. If we get to the final, minimum million, we will team in him say 13.7, and you need to because Ghana, you don't go final.
1: No,
0: So if we spent 8 million and we are getting 17.5 million, financially, it is right. So that's why I said I'm not looking at the tactical side. I'm only focusing on the side where, one, finances, baby. Two, facing your immediate problems. Three, understanding that the composition of the team that we have, you know, whether we like it or not, we needed Partey. So the only way we'll get Partey is to avoid Canada. And if that's true, that's what happened, that the Ghana Football Association, the coaches felt that, if we need Partey, then we don't have to go to Canada. So we need to lose that. And it's true, fair enough. In fact, Colombia match in Edin. But no cry back we are maybe coming to my thoughts. So for me, it is the perfect decision. It is a perfect game for us that Ghana are playing against Colombia. One, financially you beat me and you scam more. Two, your problems are where you deal with. Later ones, no. Because after the Vancouver game, I think all the other games are in the U.S. If you play in the quarterfinals, you'll be at the Kansas City. If you play in the semifinals,
1: it is
0: Miami.
1: It is because of the opponent you are likely to meet.
0: Argentina.
1: Yes, Saline. So
0: if you want
1: I'm not speaking in terms of opponents. But the reason why after the round of 16, most of the games will be stationed in the U.S. is a likely opponent we might meet. And most of them have been based in the U.S.
0: Exactly.
1: And so it is clear that after the Vancouver game, that if we eliminate Colombia, you are fortunately enough, you get to the next stage. You are coming back to Kansas City to play either Argentina, Egypt, Australia, or Cape Verde. One of these. And so for me, I think that as you rightly said, if the decision is to solve your immediate problem,
0: deal with that one first.
1: That is very fine on top of that. And me, I knew that it is because of the situation we were in yesterday, that's why we played that particular kind of game.
0: Yeah.
1: Because I know on any day he wouldn't go for an open attack.
0: Exactly.
1: He wouldn't.
0: And that's why he was complaining about the kind of goal that we conceded. The Ghana said that
1: loss of
0: 45 meters. Yeah, Bobo free chair shiny day baby.
1: Lots of concentration.
0: There is Lucas and born in the 9th. Hey, Bobo short free chill. Defender bad in the name of BT Benjamin Asare. The second goal, another horrible defending from.
1: No more interest.
0: What
1: we
0: are just saying.
1: No more interest. Concentration.
0: Therefore, let's talk about the Colombia game that we've got.
1: Very difficult game if you ask me. No two ways about that. Especially with the kind of players the Colombian national team will bring on board. Don't forget that it is very possible that in midfield you meet players like Jefferson Lima, John Arias, Gustavo Puerta. Even in the attack of the Colombian national team, there's James Rodriguez on the right side, there's Luis Diaz on the left side, and probably they will start with John Cordoba as a center forward for
0: Luis Suarez.
1: Sure. But the most important discussion is where John Arias and Jefferson Lima stand. They are the base of the Colombian national team midfield. And when you watch their game against Portugal last night, clearly the whole idea was that if you want to beat these Colombians, you need to put a resounding breaks on these two midfielders. And Colombia is one of the countries, they are like a chameleon. They don't play one system.
0: Yeah.
1: It depends on the opponent they are playing.
0: Very true. Very, very
1: when true. They meet an attacking opponent, they sit back, low block, they will defend. And they have one of the most dangerous attackers. Because if you have James Rodriguez on the right, Luis Diaz on the left, even though if they are playing Cordoba or Luis Suarez up front, they are very dangerous.
0: Yeah.
1: When they are even attacking, Gustavo Puerta also joins the attack. So this is a team, in terms of round robin system, they are up to the task. And when it comes to defensive work, typically of a South American nation, you can't take that away from them. When they see that the going is going tougher, they will defend. And the composition of their team playing as a solid unit is very, very, very, very top-notch. And Ivan Obien in South America, for when you take out Brazil and Argentina, who have skillful players who play very beautiful game, aside these two, all the other eight countries in the South American sub-region, how many African football no difference in him?
0: Yeah.
1: A buga buga, sit low, play a frustrating football game, make sure that they frustrate you. But in this setup, it looks like it will go the other opposite way. The Black Stars of Ghana will defend, the Colombian national team will attack. But it is one game that, Ivan, if we want to win this game, or probably the main aim is to qualify ahead of the Colombian national team, not just to just get straight win within 90 minutes or within 120 minutes, but after the end of the final, whether it's a penalty shootout, whether it's after 120, after 90 minutes, we need to make sure that if we want to qualify, Ivan, the clue is very simple. Take out Jefferson Lima and then John Arias from this game. The Omuhuswa.
0: That's a bad issue.
1: It will be very, but all in all, it is a very deep. But I am looking at the composure of Marvin Senaye and Gideon Mensah versus James Rodriguez and then Luis Diaz.
0: Rodriguez is on some board number 10. We have another old guy, 33-year-old Juan Quintero, one of my favorite number 10s. Number 10 for we are seeing now. Oh, come on, if you know. Career and yes, I'm
1: really. Yeah, sure.
0: Nani, my name will be affecting him. He's now playing in Argentina for River Plate. But for this is the opponent I like. Mimi Die, Unimina Adrian. This is the opponent I like because one, we need a do or die type of game. We need a do or die type of game. I feel that this team that we have against teams that are very aggressive, that play quick pace football, it will help the Black Stars more. You know why? Unless the Colombians change their tactics, but this is my thoughts. If you are now, if you draw, I'm wrong. You could post here now. If you said you could post here, there's some for the year. I'm watching your moon. If you are now, I'm wrong. But you see, the kind of opponent that we have in Colombia, they are aggressive, they are quick paced, we are defensive. We wait for our opponents to leave spaces before we attack. Imagine a Colombia that wants to go flamboyant with John Arias, Luis Diaz, James Rodriguez, Cordoba, or Luis Suarez, Jefferson Lerma, Richard Rios. Any problem with that? But when they come at us with high intensity football, usually teams like that, they leave spaces behind.
1: A lot. And even the overturns becomes a problem for
0: very
1: them.
0: Very good. Now look at England, Portugal, Germany, Spain. Those slow paced, pass the ball around, look for spaces, opponents. They have a better rest defense than teams that are quick paced, that attack with a lot of intensity, that tries to move the ball around quicker. Mbema space with Chile and then a Colombia for no air. Teams or money are able to take advantage. Abia, Ghana will be different. And I feel that is the best way to hurt the Colombians. Unless that we slow down their game and then allow them to pass the ball slowly, and they might beat us easily. But when we go toe to toe, not toe to toe in midfield, but toe to toe with pressing in the middle block, now here one, because they would definitely like to come with crosses from Munoz, from the guy who plays in Spain for I think VRL. They Mohawk Visa and Refinity. They have a Mosquera, to be Visa, and Mosquera. When with the one guy Tumbi, I think about Osasuna also, Mohawk, that guy, he plays as there. On also count. If they go in attack, they will leave a lot of spaces behind. I'll find that name for you pretty soon. Yes, Moika. Moika, one Moika, Sakwan. If they decide to attack us with all the energy that they have, we will get our spaces. And that is the best way to beat them. So we must rather plan on how to hit them, how to also, if you can't hit them, slow their game so that they will have to depend on 1v1s against our wingers. And Marvin Sanaya has showed that he can do the job when we have to defend. If we play Fatau in front of him, he will help. Gideon Mensah also. If we are winning the 1v1 battles on the flanks, and then we take James Rodriguez out of the game. That means we've dealt with John Arias, we've dealt with Luis Diaz, we've dealt with James Rodriguez. Now they will have to wait. We can get it. And that's why I'm saying that it's a do or die type of game. It's a typical knockout game for us. Any game, Gene Bobby. Because they press a lot. But as they press, rock and roll football, heavy metal football, you're always leaving space behind, and Ghana can take advantage of that.
1: And you see, as a Ghanaian, on that day, what you saw against England is the same thing you will see.
0: Yeah.
1: Carlos Queiroz will not open up.
0: Nah. Take Colombia for now, some flamboyant.
1: As a matter of fact, from now onwards, every game you see the Black Stars playing, you won't see Carlos Queiroz opening up.
0: And he's now saying that this is the business end of the tournament. This is where he wants to play.
1: That's the point.
0: And so just imagine the Black Stars
1: and
0: in a very defensive
1: and this is where majority of the countries used to win the World Cup.
0: Yeah.
1: A typical example is the French team in 2018. Mm-hmm. Hit and run, straightforward football.
0: Colombia for sure, Carmen Trastel. Yeah, Lord Davidson Sanchez. Unless the boys decide to disappoint us, because we will definitely have our chances.
1: Of course.
0: Let's defend well. Moika, Daniel Munoz. Munoz, Enra, Rafael Leao. So who we are. On two occasions. Now we need to find
1: them. At
0: that point, me, I was hoping that the game ends in a draw so that they qualify. When Rafael Leao went past in two occasions, no, yem shame, because if Portugal had scored, they would have leapfrogged them and then we play against them. So it's a game that gives us the opportunity to play against a very aggressive, a very quick paced football team, and we will have the chance. We will definitely have our chances too. So maybe me pe Colombia, no? And after Colombia, there's Switzerland and Algeria. Because we would have faced Spain. Think here, call Portugal and yesterday Portugal.
1: Spain
0: or Portugal.
1: They
0: will be as on
1: Bessie.
0: Colombia and Switzerland.
1: We're lucky. If you eliminate Colombia, you are lucky. You get Switzerland, you take them out.
0: Argentina,
1: whoever you get, whether you go home or not, it is a good state for
0: Ghanaians
1: you.
0: Ghanaians will not be worried, because at this point, we let's also remind ourselves that we said that let's lower our expectations. We've lowered the expectations enough to qualify. At this point,
1: it's the same approach we should take. Lower expectations.
0: Because of the opponents that we have, we also feel that we can have a go at it. If you mind anyway, but we can also qualify, because Colombia, Switzerland, they don't have a really strong record in the FIFA World Cup stage. You know, they manage the game. Let's have a conversation with you guys on the phone lines right now. In Inkomo, 0246-807-545. You still go back to the crucial game against Colombia. I want to know your thoughts. Then I will expect it. Say Ghana, yes, yeah, yeah. From any match now, here. Then I will say 0246-807-545. Let's have a conversation. Friendly name, common is here. 0246-807-545. Hello. Hello.
2: Hello, good evening.
0: Yes, boss. Udini Bebe Akase free.
2: Hello, good evening.
0: Good evening, meet you. Udini Bebe Afri free. Oh, yeah. Safri Bium. 0246807545 0246807545. Mr. Ofra, lower our radio sets and my feedback. I'll be you from lower your radio sets. So the radio needs it here. Hello.
2: Yeah, hello, boss. Good evening.
0: Good evening, boss. We didn't even have free.
2: Hello.
0: Hello. Hello.
2: Yeah, boss man. Good evening.
0: Good evening, Mami Tio.
2: Yeah. Ghana ni Columbia match, you know.
0: Mm-hmm.
2: Don't say me when say me fraud one on one. Drop that guy in the party.
0: You drop a party.
2: Yes. I'm drop me. Me na na. No.
0: Okay, you Tio.
2: Boss man, Columbia team. I'm go defense. I'm go serious aggressive.
0: Mm-hmm.
2: Yes. It is not Portugal, Ghanaians, Ghana, Portugal. Portugal is better than Colombia and Yakusha. The Colombia team, no. Bro, if I go to change, yeah, analytic team is 15 million. No, like, if I go to say, Colombia is better than modern Portugal.
0: Okay.
2: Yes, it is not Colombia team. No. I did it in America, it's Colombia for an average in a city. It is about attack. You need England, the way it is defending them. We have to do the same thing. And if Colombia, they will destroy our Ghanaian team. We'll not destroy team.
0: Mate, me da se pa. Yeah, 0246807545. Let me listen to your thoughts right now.
2: Hello. Hello.
0: Yes,
2: Hello.
0: Hello.
2: Hello, Ivan.
0: Yes, Dr. Mamintio.
2: Ivan, good evening, please. How are you?
0: I'm fine, yourself. Let's hear you.
2: Ivan, my cast have been sure. Your boys in the ball, no more born, and yes, I'm on the job. You with a fashion in Kalusha and a brass, Stephen Philand, and most your life was here, boy, penny for my mention, penny for Kessie. Ivan, see, if you send Lendo for your brother Jordan, Muti, or your experience, Muti, the Ekan, your brother, or your experience, Sandy Gamma, and yes, I'll be there, so I'll be the family, so no, player, player, blah. You lose a voice, then I saw my boy, and ready, or be putting a lot of them, they're big and tuck and tuck. When that starts in yesterday, I'm here as a Ghana football to play. I'm not going to wire. Offer, what's the more money in your day? I'm going to do it. What's the more money? I'm going to do it. I'm going to do it. I'm going to do it. I'm going to do it. I'm going to do it. I'm going to do it. I'm going to arrest my case. Ivan.
0: Dr. Nyamisha, 0246807545. Hello.
3: Ivan.
0: Yes, sir. Udin will be out for free.
3: Ivan, I'm not going to go because it's talking to you.
0: Right, I'm into you.
3: Ivan, in Asia, you call tournament, yeah, rather than you can answer, Ivan. Team Mediana,
0: Devin Pacho.
3: Sheba, rather than you go. Or Jimba, not in the former player. Now I turn off to me, I just call a man. I said, Bona or Bona, I said, see me here. As well, Ivan, we are the one 32. And you can see that, you know, Ivan, if you say, oh, move me, Kazan, a coach, next year, also, or bench, you know, yeah, it's your news, you know, when I say, you're not the genuine pet, but that was not good, you're not, no, but Ivan, you're going on 32, Colombian, so there's no food, Ivan, you're not me down.
0: Ms. Omeda says 0246807545 0246807545. Your thoughts on the Black Stars of Ghana as we end the show. Hello.
4: Good evening.
0: Good evening, Open New Dinner Baby Akasefri.
4: Alright,
0: Mami Tiominia.
4: Yeah, Black, you kind of question. Yeah, for me, next few years back.
0: Oh, are they?
4: Cabana is still a five. Tell me, Black, you're gonna have to do it.
0: Jordan,
5: Hello. Stana. Yeah, good evening, Alan.
0: Boko there.
5: I do want to say. Boko, Mr. Mami Tio. Ivan, match video. I say Ghana and Casano, you did it form too much.
0: Mm-hmm.
5: Because you best at the tournament team now.

0: ma obi ye ni zega na ahekwe anka ibe free bu stage sinu kan ki ibe free but baby ya do no ya ya de mhm no we need there no match we need there I say born in England based now no block na cause ani ni bit ma bo am yakoy ni mhm iko bim si sia wa he no ade ya aha ibe ya pe share be 20
1: eh
0: omo omo low block na mi mojide se yebeku yanye yan bank up yanje cap no kwere bank up na iwan
1: mate that's it na chi show 0246807545 0246807545 my last two calls ni 0246807545 the idea you
2: see Colombia iti mabinsuro
1: omubo no mubo niti hello hello hey,
2: I'm
1: right. Yes boss dinibebe
2: I'm also as a Ghana for Sebi, you can say too much. Jordan, you Jordan, can you qualify and call it cap you? She goes for say 7 goals with 7 assists.
1: It is the only performance when it's your so far.
2: Performance in the football.
1: Okay.
2: And football, because no, you make mistakes. I don't know, one can't have mistakes now.
1: I think at this point, accommodating Jordan in our tactics in any solution because Coach Name was a nyadi of a bench, you know, and I'm Bob Bavo.
3: David.
1: Mami Fakowi.
4: Hello.
1: Yes, sir. Would you be a cassette free?
4: We didn't be a mature professor, Mr. Pepper.
1: All right, Namicha Mamiti.
4: I think I'm going to be a young professor that I'm going to share the best in this time. But Jordan, are you doing it? The least that I'm in, the best after the working to see I know. If you're trying to accommodate you, you're talking to me because school's going to do it. Every week after morning, say, God, I know, then you need to be honest, never for it. Apart from that, now, and all the bad you're doing, I know, you're the civil be at the end of the day, you're the civil be at the end of the day.
1: Okay.
4: So, please, be answer, work with nature, and the keep an income is all for couple, and we'll be able to answer this. And now, we're going to be able to do it, and if you don't know, I don't know, but I think that, and maybe you are, only you know the last thing I said, the boy had been under my back and I'm in front of the time. Yeah, not my domain. So, on the my room, if you have been a coach, I'm mentioning my own preference of the vessel. Now, what you have to change in Paris now, but I need to find the other not going to find the higher game.
1: That's the Panya Micha and Yamiche. Let's end the calls on this note. The show is now over 7 p.m. Game request has started. Canada, South Africa. Most support is South Africa now. But the Vim in Canada. 15 minutes played in that game, no goals yet. And we end the show on this note. We'll meet tomorrow at exactly 2:30. I'll be in the studios to bring you the Y Sports updates. It's 20 minutes, it's all about updates. The echo so you can't now fear your netwaso. The YFM you say yum dear. You fan ya going to woot in your name ba media and send bemuhu and the match we know and the weddings in some fun see where I see where pra. You could do it, you will. Now you will, Juma. Now, Finn and Baba Casabi Bree. Sunday, dear. You be beam, and be near him. Until I may have doma. Monday to Thursday at 2:30, we will do that. Until no, you be shy, I may have doma. Monday. My name is Dennis Ivan Opoku. You heard from Nanako Siba for. Have a great, great Sunday evening. We meet tomorrow.
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been clean, I don't even try. 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I need that moolah by Tuesday. Yeah, yeah, that way. I low-key feel like Funk Soy. I just not.